finna get on the low. I'm a widow on the bridge, but it sounds so cold. Everybody going on, no. But I need that for the show. Thinking about it, sell my soul. I've been in the game for a while, she knows. She can see it in my eyes and I know. Five bands on the team, where it flow. I'm the realest in the game with the dough. I'm a widow on the bridge, but it sounds so cold. Everybody going on, no. But I need that for the show. Thinking about it, sell my soul. I've been in the game for a while, she knows. You can see it in my eyes and the low. Five bands on the team, where it flow.

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And when the lights shift and the crowd rises, there's only one truth left standing. There is nothing like house music.

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Like a pulse searching for a body to inhabit. And every frequency becomes a language that needs no translation. House music wraps itself around the night, turning strangers into silhouettes that breathe in sync, lifting the weight of everything we left outside. It's not just rhythm, it's release, it's memory, it's tomorrow arriving early. In the bass we find courage, in the hi-hats we find clarity, and in every drop we remember who we are when nothing holds us back. Energy becomes emotion, emotion becomes movement, and movement becomes freedom. And when the lights shift and the crowd rises, there's only one truth left standing. There is nothing like house music.